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But you touched me, suddenly I was a lilac sky, and you decided purple just wasn't for you.

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commercial light. 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I'm cool with the Neptunes and Mars. Stratosphere, out of here. What a night, what a year, what a life. Saturn down, Saturn right, satellite. You can get it if the ticket is right. Dog day afternoon, we can kick it tonight.

I think my hair stopped growing. Or is it me? I called Phil a couple times. He's probably sick of me. He said go easy on yourself, but what does that even mean? Sounds like good advice, but I just can't hear it right now.